0: pareja perfecta.
1: En el momento exacto.
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2: 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I need a love bottle.

0: 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And I said, Mom, I already have everything. I am a rich man. I am a rich man.
1: 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I don't care myself. I am a rich man. I don't care myself. I am a rich man. I'm my own biggest.